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1: 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A story about fairies and colors, magic and scents, in a secret world. A world of fantasy, where all wishes come true. If you feel the need to dream, just close your eyes and listen to the sun.

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1: This is a story called Abracadabra. A story about fairies and colors, magic and scents, in a secret world. A world of fantasy, where all wishes come true. If you feel the need to dream, just close your eyes and listen to the sound.

Let me hear you sing it. Everybody in the place, put those hands in the air. Yeah, check it out one time. You know his career. Then transfer to you all in his set. Get him biz. Come on.